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The River Part 10. Ketil Bjornstad y David Darling. Christopher Franke. Silence of the Clips.

We have something hip that we want to present to you. You've been listening to our music. I'd like to say that we mentioned a moment ago that we're interested in...

0: not only the attainment of the highest technical standards, but artistically recorded music that is intensely interesting as well as exciting.
1: This is Rob Swift, Herbie Hancock.